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1: 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Wherever you're doing the time pass, we are there available. Ladies and gentlemen, back to our schedule. जैसे आप सभी को पता है कि हम बजाते हैं गाने from the albums and not from the movies during this pop segment. तो पहला गाना मुझे रितिका ने recommend पहले ही कर दिया है DM पे. उन्होंने बोला है जब भी आप ये show चालू करो मेरा गाना बजाओ. That is Deewana Tera by the iconic one and only Mr. Sonu Nigam. Ladies and gentlemen, अगर आपके पास भी कोई ऐसे गाने हो from the albums and not from the movies, let us know. 972-235-5555.

Welcome back, ladies and gentlemen. Experience the magic of Rahat Fateh Ali Khan live, joined by his son Shehzman Ali Khan on the Once Upon a Time World Tour 2026. Enjoy an unforgettable night of Qawwali, Sufi, Bollywood hits and timeless melodies Friday, October 16th at 8:30 p.m. at the Curtis Culver Center in Frisco. And please make sure you keep tuning in on Funisha, because I have three tickets to give away. Alright, ladies and gentlemen, three tickets to give away. तो हम एक छोटा सा बॉलीवुड क्विज खेलेंगे, जहीं कहीं जाएगा नहीं, आपका और मेरा साथ रहेगा ठीक 8 बजे तक. So we'll play some songs and play a Bollywood quiz where you can win this amazing giveaway.

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By the iconic, legendary KK, we love you, we miss you, and he's always going to be available for us through his music, through his tunes, through his voice, forever, eternally.

Oof, I seriously feel like this song should never end. But ladies and gentlemen, we have so many back-to-back requests. 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

right, ladies and gentlemen, it was so much fun to talking to amazing folks who dialed in and recommended us songs, played the Bollywood quiz with us. It was so much fun. But I do want to give a special thanks to all those listeners who don't pick up the phone and call us, but it's okay. But at least you're listening to us. So wherever you're going for your grocery shopping, you're going for your get-togethers, or even coming back from your dinners. Tomorrow is, of course, Monday. Most of us have a working day. Some of us have a day off. But first of all, I do want to mention a happy, happy Navratri to each one of you. May Mataji bless all of us. Thank you so much for listening to the Airwaves of Fun Asia. Please follow us on the social media pages. It's called Prem Joshi Podcast, PremJoshi Podcast. We talked to immigration attorney. There are a lot of ups and downs. Ho rahe hai, so we have covered almost everything that we could in 1 hour. 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So we are talking about every personality that can help us elevate our life here in America. So make sure you follow our journey right there. And of course, leave us a feedback if you want to hear something more or talk about some other segments that we haven't covered. I wish you an amazing work week. Thank you so much. 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

0: And most importantly, it's time to turn up the flame. 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
0: 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And we'll tell you what this holiday is all about. Sabse pehle, tareef us upar wale ki, jisne duniya banai, chaand sitare banai, zameen aasmaan banai, insaan ke dil mein mohabbat ka jazba paida kiya. 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And of course, it is a holiday for a lot of you. Post offices, mail, Federal Reserve, banks, markets, schools, City of Dallas, all are closed. But it is an observation of Columbus Day or Indigenous Peoples Day.

In all parts of the old world as well as of the new, it was evident that Columbus had kindled that fire in every mariner's heart. The fire was the harbinger of a new era, for it was not to be extinguished. That, ladies and gentlemen, is Columbus Day, or as it has recently been called, as Indigenous Peoples Day.

That track for us from a movie called Jeans. And of course, for us celebrating Columbus Day today. I also have lots and lots of best wishes going out to the entire Ismaili community today. Salgira Mubarak. And we will talk about that. And this, of course, is Prince Rahim al-Husseini Aga Khan, who's the 50th hereditary imam of the Shia Ismaili Muslims, designated by Maulana Shah Karim in accordance with the historical Shia Imami Ismaili Muslim tradition and practice last year, and celebrating his birthday today. Now, of course, it is the second day of Navratri, and I'm sure all of you are celebrating that. We'll talk about that too. All that coming up in the course of our program here.

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0: This is Fun Asia Radio, the world news read by Shabnam Matgill. American-born economists Robert Hall and Michael Woodford have won the Nobel Memorial Prize in Economics this morning for their work on models that have helped governments and central banks manage economic shocks, such as energy crises and inflation. The Royal Swedish Academy of Sciences announced the winners in Stockholm, saying the two were being honoured for work that has helped policymakers deal with economic fluctuations. The laureates have helped us smooth out the economy's peaks and troughs, said the Academy. A fresh Houthi strike has hit Riyadh's international airport yesterday, killing one person, a Pakistani resident, and wounding 11 others a day after another deadly attack had claimed by the Yemeni group forced authorities to suspend operations out there. Saturday's attack, the deadliest on Saudi soil in more than a decade, was a sharp escalation in the Yemen war, where Riyadh has long militarily supported the internationally recognized government against the Houthis. The group claimed multiple attacks over the last 24 hours, including on the airport, and threatened to keep targeting the kingdom's transit hubs, calling them a theater of operations for our forces. Hours later, the Saudi-led coalition fighting the group has reported that a projectile struck King Khalid International Airport, sparking a fire. Air defenses also intercepted a missile nearby. And this fresh attack on the airport has killed one person, a Pakistani resident, and wounded 11 others. A projectile that struck a passenger terminal at the international airport in Riyadh and earlier had killed 12 people. Saudi authorities said the person, who's been described as a Pakistani national, was killed and 11 were injured in this latest attack yesterday on the domestic terminal complex at the King Khalid International Airport. And the airport has been struck four times in the past 5 days, has been closed since Saturday's missile attack, which was the deadliest in a Gulf Arab nation since the Iran war began. Over 300 people have been wounded, some critically. And Saudi Arabia's Civil Aviation Authority said the airport will remain closed today, with several hundred flights cancelled, to complete the necessary procedures to verify the safety and operational readiness of the airport's facilities. Saturday's missile strike on the airport has killed four Saudis, two Bangladeshis, an American, an Egyptian, a Jordanian, a Syrian, a Palestinian, and a Sudanese, and wounded 309 others. The Indian embassy in Riyadh said an Indian citizen was wounded in the strikes, has also later died. The Houthis claim to have targeted King Fahad International Airport in Dammam. And we also have, as Saudi Arabia reckons with the deadliest attack on its soil, that questions swirling over how Riyadh will respond as Yemen's Iran-allied Houthis continue to wreak havoc on the kingdom. Saudi Arabia has struck the airport of the Yemeni capital Sana'a following the deadly attack on Riyadh's airport. Saudi combat jets have bombed the airport. And in a televised speech, Houthi military spokesperson Yahya Sari claimed responsibility for the attacks and said the group had also struck the airport in Dammam in Saudi Arabia's eastern province and two facilities of Saudi oil giant Saudi Aramco. And a five-day conference of International Energy Organization has opened as planned yesterday at a convention center about 10 kilometers from the Riyadh airport. President Trump said that Russia and Ukraine had agreed to an energy ceasefire in the 4.5-year-old war, but he offered no details on it. And Kyiv reported attacks by Moscow on energy sites after his statement. President Trump's brief social media post said only that the ceasefire took effect immediately, adding, "Do not break it." He said it was time for Ukraine to get a new president, suggesting Zelensky has not done enough to end the war and blaming him for high diesel prices in the United States. President Trump is facing bipartisan criticism over his decision to allow Russian diesel into the U.S. market as the rising fuel prices linked to the Iran war threaten to become a political liability for his Republican Party ahead of next month's midterm elections. And the Ukrainian drone attack on the Yandex data center in Vladimir has caused outages across the company's services, leaving users in dozens of Russian cities and Kazakhstan, Belarus and Armenia unable to order taxis or access banking services. Russian bot traffic has dropped dramatically in the past few days after Ukraine knocked out Yandex's biggest data centers, with a third attack happening last night. And a bipartisan group of senators calling on President Trump to immediately reverse course on his decision to allow Russian diesel imports, accusing the administration of violating federal law and handing Moscow a financial lifeline as it wages war against Ukraine. And oil prices oscillating this morning as the market considered possible further supplies after President Trump hailed fresh Russian diesel exports against supply constricting signals after major attacks on Saudi Arabia. U.S. stock futures have risen this morning as investors get up for big bank earnings tomorrow and watch energy markets for geopolitical developments. AT&T and T-Mobile and Verizon, their shares have dropped over 8% on news that SpaceX agreed to acquire Spectrum. Starlink bids to become a major mobile carrier in the United States. And Apple is expected to unveil HomeView tomorrow, a voice-activated device competing with products like Amazon's Echo and Google's Nest Hub. Bill Gates warned that unregulated artificial intelligence poses a growing threat and predicted an escalation in AI-powered cyber attacks in the coming year. The Microsoft co-founder said the risk of AI getting out of control remained years away and emphasized that the immediate concern was, I quote, bad people using existing systems without safeguards. The Jessica Chastain horror, Other Mommy, has topped the North American box office this weekend with a bigger audience than expected, while The Social Reckoning got off to a lackluster start also. We have Crazy Rich Asians, a 2018 romantic comedy based on Kevin Kwan's internationally best-selling book, which is getting a television show sequel on HBO, including several of the other original stars. Kelly Clarkson is firing back at a New York City shop owner who disputed her claims about being denied a sale for a $15,000 item yesterday. The singer, who is 44 years old, responded to the claims made by the Brooklyn store Art of Play, which said that the item she was trying to purchase is permanently attached to the wall and isn't for sale, despite Clarkson claiming it had a price tag on display out there at Art of Play. Georgia has risen to number one in top 25 college football rankings after a win over Alabama, and Texas has slid six spots to number seven following loss to unranked Oklahoma. More than 170,000 people in Florida, in Alabama, Georgia, and the Carolinas still without power this morning after remnants of Isaias have pushed north, triggering floods in North Carolina yesterday. The Department of Homeland Security Secretary Mark Wayne Mullen has defended the Pentagon's plan to live stream the execution of an ex-Army major who was convicted of the 2009 killing of 13 people at Fort Hood right here in Texas, while saying that he doesn't see an elevated risk to U.S. security amid criticism. I'll have plenty more news coming up for you, and let's do that in the next hour.
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And the Irving as well as the Frisco locations are open on Saturdays as well as on Sundays also.

0: Let's round out this first hour of our program. I have another very busy hour coming up for you. Stay with me right here. We'll have you completely informed and entertained. It is 8 o'clock.
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0: Let's get started with this hour of the program. Of course, a lot of you have a federal holiday today. It is Columbus Day, or it is Indigenous Peoples Day, as it has recently been called also in all parts of the old world as well as of the new. It is evident that Columbus had kindled that fire in every mariner's heart. That fire was the harbinger of a new era, for it was not to be extinguished. And every ship that came to America got its chart from Columbus.

He stands out in history as the completer of the globe. Columbus dreamed of that unknown shore at the rim of a far-flung sky. And he stands out among the beacon lights of history as a man of vision dominated by a definite purpose. So hope you're going to enjoy your Indigenous People's Day today. And I know for the entire Ismaili community, we have Sal Mubarak going out for the birthday of Prince Rahim al-Husseini Aga Khan, the 50th hereditary imam of the Shia Ismaili Muslims, as was designated by Maulana Shah Karim in accordance with the historical Shia imami Ismaili Muslim tradition and practice out there. Salgira Mubarak to all of you. The Noor of Imamat in unbroken hereditary succession from Hazrat Maulana Ali, peace be upon him, is vested in our 50th Imam, Maulana Shah Rahim al-Husseini Aga Khan V.

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0: This is Fun Asia Radio, the world news, read by Shabnam Matgill. American-born economists Robert Hall and Michael Woodford have won the Nobel Memorial Prize in Economics this morning for their work on models that have helped governments and central banks manage economic shocks, such as energy crises and inflation. The Royal Swedish Academy of Sciences announced the winners in Stockholm, saying the two were being honored for work that has helped policymakers deal with economic fluctuations. The laureates have helped us smooth out the economy's peaks and troughs at the academy. Saudi Arabia's Civil Aviation Authority said the airport was going to remain closed today, with several hundred flights cancelled, to complete the necessary procedures to verify the safety and operational readiness of the airport's facilities. The decision follows another missile attack on the airport yesterday, which left a Pakistani resident dead and wounded 11 others. The strike caused a fire in Terminal 4, and a Saturday's missile strike, meanwhile, on the airport killed four Saudis, two Bangladeshis, an American, an Egyptian, a Jordanian, a Syrian, a Palestinian and a Sudanese, and wounded 309 others. The Indian embassy in Riyadh has reported that an Indian citizen who was wounded in the strike has later died. The Houthis also claim to have targeted King Fahd International Airport in Dammam. Saudi Arabia's Civil Aviation Authority confirming the airport had come under attack last night and said authorities were assessing the damage. Saudi Arabia struck the airport of the Yemeni capital Sana'a following the deadly attack on Riyadh's airport. In a televised speech, Houthi military spokesperson Yahya Sari has claimed responsibility for Saturday's attack and said the group had also struck the airport in Dammam in Saudi Arabia's eastern province and two facilities of Saudi oil giant Saudi Aramco. President Trump said that Russia and Ukraine had agreed to an energy ceasefire in the 4.5-year war, but offered no details on it. And meanwhile, Kyiv reported attacks by Moscow on energy sites after his statement. The Ukrainian drone attack on the Yandex data center in Vladimir has caused outages across the company's services, leaving users in dozens of Russian cities and in Kazakhstan, Belarus and Armenia unable to order taxis or access banking services. President Trump is facing bipartisan criticism over his decision to allow Russian diesel into the U.S. market, as rising fuel prices linked to the Iran war threaten to become a political liability for his Republican Party ahead of next month's midterm elections. He announced that Russian President Putin had agreed to release 300,000 tons of diesel immediately, followed by additional shipments in the coming months to help ease global fuel shortages and bring down prices for American consumers. Oil prices have oscillated this morning as the market considered possible further supplies after President Trump hailed fresh Russian diesel exports against supply-constricting signals after major attacks on Saudi Arabia. And U.S. stock futures rose today as investors geared up for the big bank earnings tomorrow and watched energy markets for geopolitical developments. AT&T, T-Mobile and Verizon shares have dropped over 8% on news that SpaceX agreed to acquire Spectrum. Starlink bids to become a major mobile carrier in the United States. And Apple is expected to unveil HomeView tomorrow, a voice-activated device competing with products like Amazon's Echo and Google's Nest Hub. The Jessica Chastain horror Other Mommy has topped the North American box office this weekend with a bigger audience than expected, while The Social Reckoning got off to a lackluster start. More than 170,000 people in Florida, Alabama, Georgia and the Carolinas still without power early this morning after the remnants of Isaias pushed north, triggering floods in North Carolina. And Department of Homeland Security Secretary Mark Wayne Mullen defended the Pentagon's plan to live stream the execution of an ex-army major who was convicted of the 2009 killing of 13 people at Fort Hood in Texas, while saying that he doesn't see an elevated risk to U.S. security amid criticism. Krista Pike, the 50-year-old, has returned to Tennessee's Deborah Johnson Rehabilitation Center after surviving a failed execution that exposed serious questions about the state's lethal injection procedures and the constitutional limits of capital punishment. Her death sentence has not automatically disappeared. Returning to prison does not amount to a release from custody. Tennessee Governor Bill Lee has ordered an independent investigation into that failed execution. Texas Democratic Senate candidate James Tallarico addressed his recent absence from the campaign trail yesterday, saying it was nothing but a nasty case of the flu. President Trump and Secretary of State Marco Rubio considering firing U.S. Ambassador to Greece Kimberly Guilfoyle after a series of reports alleging she has engaged in improper and possibly illegal conduct before and during her tenure in Athens. And tens of thousands of people marched yesterday through the Belgian capital of Brussels to the European Union headquarters to demand greater action to combat climate change ahead of a major UN summit. Record heat waves across Europe in recent months have raised concerns about the impact that man-made climate change is having on the continent. Pope Leo XIV is continuing to attend engagements at the Vatican for now, following the announcement of an upcoming operation on his lung. The Holy See said the head of the Catholic Church held several scheduled private audiences this morning. The 71-year-old said that after the prayers that a lump had been discovered in his lung, the well-localized nodule had been detected at a very early stage during routine checkup. And two Renoir paintings worth millions of dollars that were stolen from a museum on the French Riviera a month ago have been recovered and six suspects have been arrested. A British zoo, where a man was mauled to death by a tiger over the weekend, said it will not euthanize the animal. And the UN Global Poverty Index has risen for the first time since its creation in 2010, bringing the number of people affected to 1.2 billion. We have at least 24 vehicles that have been set ablaze and foreign-owned shops looted in South Africa as anti-immigration protests descended into violence in two major cities out there. And Ethiopian forces have retaken the regional capital city of Mekelle from Tigrayan rebels amid renewed fighting out there. And a boat carrying migrants has capsized off the coast of Djibouti, killing at least 139 people, with over 80 more missing. Artificial intelligence could help offset Asia's shrinking workforce as some countries' populations age, providing its adoption is scaled evenly across the region instead of deepening existing disparities. This according to the International Monetary Fund this morning. And Sunil Bharati Mittal, Bharati Enterprises founder and chairman, has been named a Chevalier de l'Ordre. It is the Knight of the National Order of the Legion of Honour by French President Emmanuel Macron. And Abhishek Sharma struck a quick 69 before Ashdeep Singh's three wickets helped India to a 14-run win over the West Indies in the third T20 international yesterday. Ladies and gentlemen, I have plenty more news and we will get it to you in the next hour of the program. Stay with us right here on the airwaves of the Fun Asia Network.
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0: The New World, discovered on today's date in the year 1492, when land, most likely San Salvador, was sighted in the Caribbean from the Pinta, one of the three ships that participated in Christopher Columbus's historical voyage. After sailing across the Atlantic Ocean, Italian explorer Christopher Columbus sights a Bahamian island on today's date in the year 1492, believed he has reached East Asia. His expedition went ashore the same day and claimed the land for Isabella and Ferdinand of Spain, who sponsored his attempt to find a Western Ocean route to China, India, and the fabled gold and spice islands of Asia. Some stories from the annals of history that happened on today's date, which is the 12th of October. The first Oktoberfest was celebrated in Munich in the form of a horse race held in honor of the marriage of the Crown Prince of Bavaria to Princess Hildenbergerson. The traditional German festival known as Oktoberfest. And Robert E. Lee died on today's date in 1870 in Lexington, Virginia. The U.S. Army officer, Confederate general, college president, and central figure in contending memory traditions of the American Civil War. He died at his home in Virginia. He was 63 years old. And it was Luciano Pavarotti, who was born on today's date in Modena, Italy in 1935, an operatic lyric tenor, noted for his mastery of the highest notes of a tenor's range, considered one of the finest bel canto singers of recent times, Luciano Pavarotti. one of 20th century's best opera singers, renowned for his pure tone and buoyant personality. His concerts, recordings, and television appearances, which provided him ample opportunity to display his ebullient personality, gained him a wide popular following. That was Luciano Pavarotti. And it was on today's date, in the year 1940.
19: The second section of the circus train carries Tony, anxious to see his master, Tom Mix.
0: Cowboy movie star Tom Mix.
19: For his famous horse. Tony's got something very important. It's a message for Tom, calling the great star back to Hollywood in the movies. Of course, a message like that has to be delivered in person.
0: Killed when he loses control of his speeding quad phaeton convertible and rolls into a dry wash, as they called it. Now it is called the Tom Mix Wash, near Florence in Arizona. He was 60 years old. And today visitors to the site of that accident can see a 2-foot-tall iron statue of a riderless horse and a somewhat awkwardly written plaque that reads, "In memory of Tom Mix, whose spirit left his body on this spot and whose characterization and portrayals in life serve to better fix memories of the Old West in the minds of living men." Carlos the Jackal was born on today's date in 1949 in Caracas, Venezuela. A Venezuelan militant who orchestrated some of the highest profile terrorist attacks of the 70s and 80s.
20: So you don't trust me because I'm young?
0: He was arrested in 1994 and ultimately received 3 life sentences. And that, ladies and gentlemen, was Carlos the Jackal.
22: Choose a code name.
20: I already have.
0: In one of the most surreal moments in the history of the Cold War, Russian leader Nikita Khrushchev pounds his fist on the table and removes his shoe and threatens to pound a table with it in protest against a speech critical of Soviet policy in Eastern Europe. And Nikita Khrushchev allegedly brandishes his shoe at the United Nations on today's date in 1960. And in 1964, the Soviet Union launches Voskhod 1 into orbit around Earth, the first spacecraft to carry a multi-person crew, and the 2-day mission was also the first flight performed without space suits. Paul Herman Miller died on today's date in 1965, a Swiss chemist who received the Nobel Prize for Physiology or Medicine in 1948 for discovering the potent toxic effects on insects of DDT. Ram Manohar Lohia died on today's date in 1967 in New Delhi, the Indian politician and activist, a prominent figure in socialist politics and in the movement towards Indian independence. Much of his career was devoted to combating injustice through the development of a distinctly Indian version of socialism. Equatorial Guinea gained its independence from Spain on today's date in 1968.
23: No wonder the Avengers didn't take you, or the X-Men, and they'll take fucking anyone.
0: Hugh Jackman was born on today's date in 1968 in Sydney, an Australian performer considered a triple threat, a successful actor, dancer, and singer. Perhaps best known for his action movies and stage musicals, he's portrayed the Marvel character Wolverine in 11 movies.
23: That ball.
0: It was the Australian actor who can move from beefy superhero in the Wolverine series to song and dance man in The Greatest Showman. Wolverine ranting at Deadpool.

0: His Highness Aga Khan V was born on today's date in 1971 in Geneva, Switzerland, the 50th in the line of spiritual and worldly leaders of the Nizari Ismaili line and the 5th in the lineage of Aga Khans. The hereditary Imam of the Shia Ismaili Muslims, as designated by Maulana Shah Karim, in accordance with the historical Shia Imami Ismaili Muslim tradition and the practice there. And that was a Sal Mubarak going out to His Highness, and that is Prince Rahim Al Husseini, the Aga Khan. That happened on today's date when he was born. Marion Jones, born on today's date in 1975 in Los Angeles, California. An American athlete who at the 2000 Olympic Games became the first woman to win 5 track and field medals at a single Olympic. In 2007, however, she admitted to having used banned substances and subsequently returned the medal. Following up on the successful November 1985 summit meeting in Geneva, President Reagan and Soviet leader Mikhail Gorbachev met in Reykjavik, Iceland to continue discussions about curbing the intermediate missile arsenals in Europe. On today's date in 1986, the Soviet-US arms control talks break down over President Reagan's Star Wars initiation. Just when it appears that the agreement might be reached, the talks fall apart amid accusations and recriminations, and the U.S.-Soviet relations take a giant step backwards. To honor the first inhabitants of the Americas, South Dakota becomes the first state to rename Columbus Day as Native American Day. 2 years later, the city of Berkeley in California is the first to dub it Indigenous Peoples Day. John Denver died on today's date in 1997 in Monterey Bay, California.
1: West Virginia, Blue Ridge Mountains, Shenandoah
0: River. The American singer and songwriter was known for his wholesome sentimental music that extolled nature's and life's simple pleasures. One of the most popular performers of the 70s, John Denver. Oh,

The songwriter, actor and humanitarian John Denver dies when his experimental amateur aircraft crashes into Monterey Bay on the California coast. You're listening to Country Roads. Take me home.

The USS Cole was attacked by terrorists at 12:15 p.m. local time on today's date in the year 2000. A motorized rubber dinghy loaded with explosives blows a 40 by 40 foot hole in the port side of the USS, a Navy destroyer that was refueling at Aden in Yemen. 17 sailors were killed and 38 wounded in that attack, which was carried out by two suicide terrorists, alleged to be members of Saudi exile Osama bin Laden's Al-Qaeda terrorist network. In 2001, on today's date, the Centennial Nobel Prize for Peace was awarded to UN and the organization's Secretary General, Kofi Annan. And on the 12th of October, today's date, in the year 2002, three bombings shattered the peace in the town of Kuta on the Indonesian island of Bali. The blasts, the work of militant Islamist terrorists, left 202 people dead and more than 200 others injured, many with severe burns. And the attacks shocked residents and those familiar with the mostly Hindu island, long known as a tranquil and friendly island paradise, Bali. And on today's date in the year 2007, former U.S. President Al Gore and the U.N. Intergovernmental Panel on Climate Change are awarded the Nobel Peace Prize for their efforts to increase public knowledge about man-made climate change. And in the last story that I have for you from the annals of history, ladies and gentlemen, it was Eliud Kipchoge who becomes the first person to run a sub-2-hour marathon on today's date in 2019.

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17: Let's get started with this hour of the program. It is, of course, a federal holiday today. It is called Columbus Day or Native American Day, or it is also Indigenous Peoples Day. And I know in all parts of the old world, as well as the new, evident that Columbus, Christopher Columbus, had kindled that fire in every mariner's heart, that fire, the harbinger of a new era, for it was not to be extinguished.

He found a world and had no chart, save one that faith deciphered in the skies. That faith in man must in our new world beat, thinking how once he saw before his face the west and all the host of stars retreat into the silent infinite of space. And he leaves in the background of fame all other navigators whose names are written in the priceless annals of discovery. A very, very happy Columbus Day to all of you. Following that light of the sun, he left the old world and discovered the new. Also, for the entire Ismaili community today, we have Salgira Mubarak going out to all of you on a very special day today. Salgira Mubarak to each one of you. Special offering to the beloved Maulana Hazar Imam on behalf of the worldwide Jamaat in celebration of his Salgira today. Prince Rahim Al Husseini Aga Khan, 50th Hereditary Imam of the Shia Ismaili Muslims. His Highness was designated by Maulana Shah Karim in accordance with the historical Shia Imami Ismaili Muslim tradition last year.

You'll experience the magic of Rahat Fateh Ali Khan live, joined by his son, Shah Zaman Ali Khan, on the Once Upon a Time World Tour 2026. Enjoy an unforgettable night of Qawwali, Sufi, Bollywood hits and timeless melodies. It's all happening this Friday, the 16th of October at 8:30 at the Comerica Center in Frisco. I have a ticket giveaway that I'm going to be giving out for the Rahat Fateh Ali Khan concert. I'll do that in just a minute. Let me also remind you all, ladies and gentlemen, that we have the Dubai Property Show this weekend. If you're thinking about investing in Dubai, well, here's an opportunity to explore. Success Real Estate and Danube Properties bring you the Grand Dubai Property Show, happening on the 17th and 18th this Saturday and Sunday, both days from 10 in the morning till 9 p.m. and both days at the Lux Hotel. 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And they start at just $1,300 a month. 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For more information, please call Habib Mita at 954-790-2620, 954-790-2620. Mark your calendar this Saturday and Sunday, 17th and 18th at the Lux Hotel in Arlington. Marvin Das and Bindas Services are presenting the 6th Annual South Asian Food Festival. It's happening on the 1st of November from noon until 8 p.m. at the Sound in Coppell. Enjoy food, shopping, dance and live music with free entry and free parking. 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For more information and to book a booth there, please call Marvin 972-302-7012. Calling all food vendors from India, Pakistan, Bangladesh, Nepal, Malaysia, Thailand, Indonesia, Afghanistan to be a part of the biggest DFW 6th Annual South Asian Food Festival on the 1st of November. It's a Sunday and it's going to be all day from noon to 8 at The Sound on Olympus Boulevard in Coppell. Okay, now here is your ticket giveaway. I will give this free ticket to the Rahat concert to one person who, the first one, who tells me the name of this movie. Let's get you the track. I need the first person who can call me at 972-235-5555.

0: This very romantic track was from the movie Simba, and of course the voice of Raat Fateh Ali Khan, and he was accompanied by RC Score. And the first one to give me that right answer was Moushami Chatterjee, and she is going to get this free ticket for the Raat Fateh Ali Khan concert, where she's going to experience the magic of his singing live. And he's also going to be joined by his son, Shah Zaman Ali Khan, on this concert, which is called Once Upon a Time World Tour 2026. So there's going to be Qawwali, Sufi, Bollywood, lots of timeless melodies this Friday, ladies and gentlemen, the 16th of October at 8:30 at the Comerica Center in Frisco. Thank you very much for your calls. I'm afraid I just had one ticket to give, and that went to Moushami. So congratulations to you, Moushami, and I'm sure you're going to enjoy the concert, and you pick up your ticket at Kadhai Point that have donated this ticket to you. So please go to Kadhai Point and get up. Number here in the studio still continues to be 972-235-5555. And now I'll take all dedications as well as requests, any comments, feedback, suggestions, anything you'd like to talk about this lovely Monday morning. We're getting the week started for you, even though it is a federal holiday.
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13: Yo, wing walo, dhyan se suno. 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

0: This is Fun Asia Radio, the world news, read by Shabnam Matkil. American-born economists Robert Hall and Michael Woodford have won the Nobel Memorial Prize in Economics this morning for their work on models that have helped governments and central banks manage economic shocks such as energy crises and inflation. The Royal Swedish Academy of Sciences announced the winners in Stockholm, saying the two were being honored for work that has helped policymakers deal with the economic fluctuations, and the laureates have helped us smooth out the economy's peaks and troughs. Saudi Arabia's Civil Aviation Authority said the airport would remain closed today, with several hundred flights cancelled, to complete the necessary procedures to verify the safety and operational readiness of the airport's facilities. The decision follows another missile attack on the airport yesterday, which left a Pakistani resident dead and wounded 11 others. The strike caused a fire in Terminal 4, and Saturday's missile strike before that on the airport had killed four Saudis, two Bangladeshis, an American, an Egyptian, a Jordanian, a Syrian, a Palestinian and a Sudanese, and wounded 309 others. The Indian embassy in Riyadh said that an Indian citizen who was wounded in the strike has later died. The Houthis also claimed to have targeted King Fahad International Airport in Dammam yesterday. And Saudi Arabia struck the airport of the Yemeni capital of Sana'a following these deadly attacks on Riyadh's airport. In a televised speech, Houthi military spokesperson Yahya Sari has claimed responsibility for Saturday's attack and said the group had also struck the airport in Dammam in Saudi Arabia's eastern province, as well as two facilities of Saudi oil giant Saudi Aramco. President Trump said that Russia and Ukraine had agreed to an, I quote, energy ceasefire in the 4.5-year-old war, but he offered no details on it. And Kyiv reported attacks by Moscow on energy sites after his statement. President Trump is facing bipartisan criticism over his decision to allow Russian diesel into the U.S. market, as rising fuel prices linked to the Iran war have threatened to become a political liability for his Republican Party ahead of next month's midterm elections. We do have oil prices oscillating this morning as the market considered possible further supplies after President Trump hailed fresh Russian diesel exports against supply-constricting signals after major attacks on Saudi Arabia. And U.S. stock futures have risen this morning as investors gear up for big bank earnings tomorrow. As well as AT&T, T-Mobile and Verizon, the shares dropping over 8% on news SpaceX agreed to acquire Spectrum. Starlink bids to become major mobile carrier in the United States. Apple expected to unveil HomeView tomorrow, a voice-activated device competing with products like Amazon's Echo and Google's Nest Hub. Jessica Chastain horror called Other Mummy has topped the North American box office this weekend with a bigger audience than expected, while The Social Reckoning got off to a lackluster start. More than 170,000 people in Florida, Alabama, Georgia and the Carolinas still without power this morning after the remnants of Isaias have pushed north, triggering floods in North Carolina since yesterday. And the storm has been linked to at least four deaths, including two people killed by falling trees in Florida and Alabama. Department of Homeland Security Secretary Mark Wayne Mullen has defended the Pentagon's plan to live stream the execution of an ex-Army major who was convicted of the 2009 killing of 13 people at Fort Hood, while saying that he doesn't see an elevated risk to U.S. security amid criticism. The 50-year-old Krista Pike has returned to Tennessee's Deborah Johnson Rehabilitation Center after surviving a failed execution that exposed serious questions about the state's lethal injection procedures and the constitutional limits of capital punishment. Her death sentence has not automatically disappeared. Texas Democratic Senate candidate James Tallarico has addressed his recent absence from the campaign trail yesterday, saying it was nothing but a nasty case of the flu. President Trump and Secretary of State Marco Rubio considering firing U.S. Ambassador to Greece Kimberly Guilfoyle after a series of reports alleging she has engaged in improper and possibly illegal conduct before and during her tenure in Athens. Tens of thousands of people marched yesterday through the Belgian capital of Brussels to the European Union headquarters to demand greater action to combat climate change ahead of a major UN summit. And two Renoir paintings worth millions of dollars that were stolen from a museum on the French Riviera a month ago have been recovered, and six suspects have been arrested. A British zoo where a man was mauled to death by a tiger over the weekend said it will not euthanize the animal named Altai. He will not be put to death after the incident in which police said the man was killed after entering the big cat's enclosure at the Yorkshire Wildlife Park in Doncaster, England. You're listening to the World News on the FunAsia Network. Sunil Bharati Mittal, Bharati Enterprises founder and chairman, has been named a Chevalier L'Ordre, and that is the Knight of the National Order of the Legion of Honour by French President Emmanuel Macron. Abhishek Sharma struck a quick 69 before Ashdeep Singh's 3 wickets helped India to a 14-run win over the West Indies in the third T20 International yesterday. And the Supreme Court of India agreed to hear 2 separate pleas tomorrow concerning the October 10th and 11th protests in Delhi, including allegations of attacks on lawyers and protesters and disruptions to the functioning of courts. Delhi is on high alert as the opposition plans to march to the Supreme Court over alleged irregularities in the SIR of electoral rolls. Rahul Gandhi urging citizens to join the protest, which seeks a halt to SIR and the resignation of Chief Election Commissioner Ganesh Kumar. Jantar Mantar notified as a designated protest site with 3 alternative venues now designated for demonstration in Delhi, as Jantar Mantar has been denotified. And the Cockroach Janta Party founder Abhichat Dipke criticized the decision to remove Jantar Mantar as a designated protest venue. Chief Justice of India Suryakant declined a request from the Lok Sabha leader of the opposition Rahul Gandhi and the Rajya Sabha leader of the opposition Mallikarjun Kharge for a meeting to discuss issues arising from the ongoing protests in Delhi. Supreme Court permitted a delegation of 10 to 15 people from the Congress party to go to the filing counter inside the premises as Rahul Gandhi leads India's block march to the top court. He also likened the ongoing protests against Chief Election Commissioner Ganesh Kumar to Lord Shiva's Tandav, saying the movement did not require a fixed plan and that anyone willing to join the fight to protect the constitution was welcome. Senior Congress leader Shashi Tharoor has backed Rahul Gandhi's call for the ouster of the current BJP government and the poll body chief Ganesh Kumar. Maaz Sadakat hit a blistering 96 before Imran Randhawa's miserly spell helped Pakistan thrash Sri Lanka by 82 runs in the second 2020 international and sealed the 3-match series for the hosts at the Rawalpindi Cricket Stadium yesterday. And this weekend brought another tragedy to the top of the news cycle after 20-year-old Laiba Ejaz ended her life in Islamabad after her family was defrauded of millions of rupees by someone who promised to get her admitted to the Harvard University in the United States. The concerns of the Punjab police personnel already facing issues of bad food and missing facilities during deployment in Rawalpindi division to counter the PTI march further deepened on the rumours that 25,000 of the total 40,000 would be moved from Attock to Khyber Pakhtunkhwa after the declaration of an emergency and imposition of governor's rule out there. A day after the government imposed governor's rule and emergency in Khyber Pakhtunkhwa, Deputy Prime Minister and Foreign Minister Ishak Dar defended that move, saying it was not politically motivated. That's all I have in the news for the moment.
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I want to talk a moment here about the weather. Well, you know, we touched 90 this past weekend. High 80s is supposed to be the temperatures that we thought, but no, there have been a few days of 90s, and that's what happened this weekend. And it's going to be pretty much close to that today, tomorrow, Wednesday, even Thursday. And then we have a change for this weekend. Mind you, it's a big change. Friday, Saturday and Sunday, much cooler, much windier. You may need a jacket. That's right. You may need a jacket on Friday, Saturday, Sunday. So Thursday night into Friday is when our temperatures will go down. I'm looking at 68 as a high on Friday. We're 65 on Saturday and probably 70 on Sunday. So much, much lower temperatures for all of you. That's going to be a welcome, right?

0: Tayyab Mehta. He is one person I want to talk about today because of his artwork. It was in the 90s that he and his wife Sakina could afford to move into a two-bedroom apartment in Lokhandwala. And today his paintings command staggering amounts. The latest is Rickshaw Puller, which sold for 69.1 crore rupees at the Volte Una's inaugural auction, setting a world auction record for the artist. The sale has surpassed the previous record of 61.8 crores set by Trust Bull last year and makes Rickshaw Puller the fourth most expensive Indian work of art ever sold at an auction. He painted it in 2002 during the final decade of his career. The acrylic on canvas depicting the Rickshaw Puller, a figure that he returned to in his later work, and the painting attracted multiple bidders in the final minutes before the auction closed. The record is particularly striking for an artist known for his exacting standards, who routinely does destroy works he considers unworthy. It also marks a significant debut for Volte Una, a new auction house that is built around an unusual premise, selling one major work at a time rather than offering multiple lots in a single sale. And the Volte Una's next auction now is scheduled for the end of November, featuring a work by M.F. Hussain from the renowned Hurwitz collection. So that is there. And yes, we want to talk a little bit about Drishyam 3, the conclusion.
1: उसने हर किसी को ये कहानी अपने नजरिए से देखने पर मजबूर कर दिया। तभी तो ये कहानी में वो गलत होके भी हीरो है और हम सही होके भी विलेन।
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1: Besides Ajay Devgan and Tabu, it also stars Jaideep Ahlawat and Abhishek Pathak. Game over, ladies and gentlemen. Drishyam 3, the conclusion. It has achieved a major milestone in its second week. After a strong second weekend, Ajay Devgan's thriller has crossed the 300 crore mark in India. And we do have worldwide the film's collection standing at almost 480 crore rupees. The immediate target, of course, was much lower than this, but it's done extremely well. And that is Drishyam 3, the conclusion. Overseas collections and worldwide totals showing a very impressive number. The film in the final chapter of the crime thriller franchise, directed by Abhishek Pathak, following Drishyam, which came in 2015, Drishyam 2 in 2022, and Ajay Devgan playing Vijay Salgaonkar, a cable operator and movie lover who uses his knowledge of films and human behavior to protect his family from the law after an accidental death. And the cast includes, of course, Ajay Devgan as Vijay Salgaonkar, Tabu as Meera Deshmukh, Shreya Saran as Nandini Salgaonkar, and Ishita Datta as Anju Salgaonkar. Jaideep Ahlawat plays SP Rajveer Singh Tomar. Mrunal Jadhav plays Anu Salgaonkar. Rajat Kapoor plays Mahesh Deshmukh. And Prakash Raj plays public prosecutor Indrajit Shetty. And that, ladies and gentlemen, is the movie Drishyam 3 that you can see any time. We are getting very, very close to the end of our show this morning. And Me Too is back. She's back after her trip from India. She's going to be coming on next at 10 o'clock.

0: point of view, from deals out there, incentives out there from the builder. And SME fourth quarter mein builders get very aggressive. But at the same time, sellers, jo private sellers, they are also very, very motivated.
1: Achha.
0: Because of the it being a buyer's market right now. So I have always said that you want to buy a house when the interest rates are high. Now this statement might really sound weird. Why would someone buy when the interest rates are high? And I was just, when you put me on hold, I was doing some comparison. And the reason is, and first I'll try to explain it and then I'll give you numbers. The reason is, when we buy a house, purchase price, whatever the price is, it's locked for the life of that loan, or life of the house, or life of that product. Whether you're buying a car, you're buying an expensive watch, you're buying a house. So, hamara purchase price kabhi change nahi hoga. Right? You buy it for 400,000, that would be 400,000. 10 years later, aapka purchase price will be 400,000. But your rate can change. So if you buy a house today for 400,000, which when it becomes a seller's market, or when the interest rates drop, and again, I'm going historically, last 28 years, what I have seen, whatever happens, I saw the dot-com bust, Lehman Brothers collapse, the real estate meltdown. I've seen all that in last 28 years, 26 years, beg your pardon. And what I have seen is, whenever the rates start dropping, the house prices start going up. So having said that, if you look at the price of 450,000, you would pay for the same house 450 when the rate starts dropping. And at a rate of 6%, which was 6 months ago, bahut purani baat nahi hai, 6 months ago, your house payment would be 2158 for a 450 house. That house, you buy it right now at 400,000, your principal and interest payment, the payment I gave you was just principal and interest. With 20% down, your payment would be 2182. So now you're saying, Hussein, how does that make sense? I'm still paying $24 more. But when the rates drop 1 year, 2 years from now, now you bought the house for 400,000. Now 2 years later, you're refinancing at 6%. I'm not even going in the fives. I'm just going to 6%, which was 6-8 months ago. Now I'm comparing the payment at 6% for a $450,000 house and 6% for a $400,000 house. Your payment for the same house would be $1,918, which is $140 lower. And that is for the life of that loan, whether you live in that house for 2 years and then make it a rental property. So I'm just giving you that example that it is always, always beneficial and makes sense to buy when it is a buyer's market.
1: Makes sense.
0: Because you can always refinance the higher rates that you're paying right now. And for the life of the loan, you lock that lower payment.
1: Absolutely makes sense, actually. And on that note, I'd like to, you know, share your information with our listeners here. We are in conversation with Mr. Hussein Panjwani from Dream Home Mortgage. 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
0: Definitely, the consultation is absolutely free. In fact, today I had a Zoom call right around 10 o'clock before you called me. We just ended that and you called me. So we take calls, Zoom calls, they come to my office all the time. And so the consultation is absolutely, absolutely free.
1: That's amazing. And Zoom call can be so convenient, actually. So people get in touch with Mr. Hussain Panjwani and his team. Once again, that number is 972-245-5626. Hum refinancing ki baat kar rahe the na, to I'm going to want to take the conversation from there. A lot of people don't realize that closing on a house before December 31st can actually bring some excellent tax advantages for the upcoming filing season. Is pe agar thoda sa aap elaborate kar sakein, to that will be fantastic.
0: Especially यदि आप इन्वेस्टर होते हो या यू बाइंग एनी काइंड ऑफ रियल एस्टेट. इनफैक्ट आई वाज टॉकिंग टू अ फ्रेंड ऑफ माइन एंड ही सेड दीस टैक्सेस आर किलिंग मी लास्ट वीक एंड आई एम लाइक व्हाई डोंट यू 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So those of you who are in the high income bracket, even if you buy investment properties and just let someone manage it, whether it's a shopping complex or a small apartment or a four-unit fourplex or just for starters, just buy a small house. And if you have a real accountant, talk to them that what are the benefits of depreciation, you know, and that really helps you, like you said, tax benefits. If you're a first-time home buyer, you can take all the interest, all the property taxes as a tax deduction. So in the long run, you need to make sure you diversify your portfolio. 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And there are so many programs out there, not only from tax benefit, but growing your real estate, portfolio. आजकल हमारे पास प्रोग्राम है जहाँ यू कैन बाय एन इन्वेस्टमेंट प्रॉपर्टी विदाउट एनी टैक्स डॉक्यूमेंटेशन एंड ऑल्सो यू कैन बाय अ प्राइमरी रेसिडेंस इफ यू आर अ सेल्फ एम्प्लॉयड बोरोअर जहाँ हम मी टू हम आपका टैक्स रिटर्न कंप्लीटली डिसरिगार्ड करते हैं.
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0: 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There are a lot of opportunities out there. There are a lot of ways we can help you. I am not a big fan of debt consolidation. So listeners, before you take that decision of debt consolidation, cash out is a different option than debt consolidation. So do not get confused between the two. But if you are concerned about it, if you have high credit card debts, if you are a homeowner, you have investment property, you have paid off shopping complex, paid off land, we can help you to get cash out because we do commercial loans. We are doing construction loans for clients who are trying to build a shopping complex, trying to build office complex. So anything to do with real estate, you can definitely call us.
1: Well, thank you so much. And once again, dreamhomemortgage.com has all the information, and better still, give them a call and get in conversation with them to figure out more clearly. And that website I told you, and the number to call is 972-245-5626. Thank you very much for your time. Is there anything that you'd like to add before I let you go?
0: No, like I said, are there any questions you have, whether you're trying to buy or sell, whether it's primary residence or commercial residence, commercial property you're trying to buy, we can help you. Anything to do with real estate, construction loan, right? Tell me too, we are doing for a borrower. They are trying to build, quote unquote, the dream home in South Lake, and they are purchasing a land. So we help them to finance the land, and now they're working on their plans, and hopefully they'll start building on their home in the next 6 to 7 months. So basically acquiring the land, building on that land, so we can go from construction to permanent loan. So basically, again, repeating the same thing, that anything to do with real estate, whether it's commercial or residential, we have some great programs. Even we have some nowadays, like a light doc program or a no doc program for investment properties.
1: Perfect. Thank you so much for your time. We really appreciate with all the details that you share in much elaborate way that you share with us, and the sincerity comes through. And we really hope that our listeners do connect with you. Once again, that number is 972-245-5626 for the top loan programs. You know you must connect with Dream Home Mortgage and the team that Hussain Panjwani leads. Thank you so much for your time. Really appreciate. Or jaane se pehle, if you could give us your physical address also, if anybody is around, you know, and they just want to stop by.
0: 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It's 6005 West Park Boulevard in Plano, Texas. 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

0: 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Ji haan, as we step into a brand new week, it's always beautiful to sort of align our thoughts and energies with the cosmic universe and to guide us through our sunshine and give us a true synopsis of the 7 days ahead of us. We are honored to be joined by a very special guide and that's Pandit Ishwar Ji. And Pandit Ishwar Ji ki zubaan hum sunne wale hain ki what our sunshines are telling us about this week. Good morning to you, Pandit Ji. How are you doing?
1: Good morning. I'm doing good. Sabko namaskar. Happy Navratri.
0: And it is our pleasure to have you on this auspicious occasion, day two of Navratri that it is. Aap hamein batayenge thoda detail mein ki kya ye week hamare liye, what it holds for all of us.
1: Definitely, sure. Sabse pehle, Mesha Rashi, Aries, this week focus on your career and control your anger. Ma Brahmacharini, so blessings reminds you to be patient before making important decisions. And Taurus, financial planning and family peace are important this week for you. Avoid unnecessary spending and spend time on prayers, puja, especially on this Navratri for your peace and prosperity is very important. Gemini, communication can bring new opportunities for you. Think carefully before speaking. Focus on complete, unfinished work, ending work or whatever projects or anything. Please focus on that this week. Cancer, give importance to emotional peace and family relationships. Prayers and meditation may help you feel calm and positive this week. 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Virgo, this is a good time to organize your responsibility and finance. Do not worry too much about things beyond your control. And Libra, relationship needs understanding and balance. Speak longly with your partners and avoid making decisions in anger. Scorpio, focus on your goals and avoid unnecessary talk or overthinking. Spiritual practice can help you maintain inner strength and peace. And Sagittarius, learning, planning and career development desire attentions. Be patient and do not rush into financial commitment. Capricorn, consistent effort can help you progress towards your goals. Maintain a balance between work and family responsibility. Aquarius, new ideas may inspire you, but take time to evaluate them. Focus on positive friendship and discipline, financial habits. The last, spices, give attention to your peace and mind and spiritual growth. Especially this week, do the prayers. Trust your effort, maintain health boundaries, and avoid unnecessary worries.
0: Thank you so much. Yeah, thank you so much, Panditji, for all the information. I do want to tell my listeners, if you want to get in touch with Panditji, the number to call is 945-527-0897. And thank you so much for bringing so much clarity and peace to our Monday morning. Thank you, Panditji.
1: You're welcome.
0: And ladies and gentlemen, it is 972-235-5555. Studio ka number hai bhai, Gapshap Gali with Meethu hai. 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It is Once Upon a Time World Tour 2026 that I'm talking about. 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

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Between off the... Yes, Karahi Point, ek restaurant hai.

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0: 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This is your afternoon drive time with Sunehri Kiran. Thank you so much to all of you for tuning in. और आप सबके लिए मैं एक बहुत ही मजे का और इंटरेस्टिंग सेगमेंट लेके आई हूं. Today we have a very very special guest with us. This is a remarkable woman who beautifully blends modern expertise with ancient wisdom. Jyotish Acharya Ranjana Kamo is a gold medalist Vedic astrologer, numerologist, Vastu expert, chartered accountant, and an MBA in finance as well. A Hay House author with 17 published books, she made an inspiring transition from corporate leadership to spirituality, teaching, as well as happiness coaching. And through astrology and ancient sciences, she helps people find clarity, balance, and direction in life. We are very happy that she is here in the studio with her us. Let us welcome her on the airwaves of Fun Asia. Good afternoon, Ranjana ji. How are you doing?
1: Good afternoon, Kiran ji. Thank you for having me and thank you for the lovely introduction. And it's great to be here. The listeners want to know more, they can log into my website, which is astrogurusvedichub.com. Gurus is with a Z.
0: There you go, astrogurusvedichub.com. Pe abhi log on kijiye while Ranjana ji is with us, telling us more about all these things. So, Ranjana ji, let's welcome you and thank you so much for being here. My first question to you is astrology useful only during challenging times?
1: No, I would differ there because, you know, a lot of people think it is for challenging times. But mujhe lagta hai ki it is a GPS for us. It is a GPS for life. And like it's like a navigation tool because if you know the times are going to be good, so you will put in all your efforts because, you know, the cosmos is with you.
0: Right.
1: And you can work towards your goals and, you know, the result will be good. But if you know the times are challenging, you are going to probably change your plans or just wait out. So decision making, course correction and future ready, all these are, you know, helped by this navigation tool, which is astrology.
0: There you go. And also tell us, when you are making predictions, do you base them solely on astrology or do you use other sciences as well?
1: I believe in a holistic approach. Mm-hmm. So I use astrology, numerology and Vastu to study the birth charts before I give any guidance.
0: There you go. And another question that I have is, you have classes where you teach occult sciences. So can you give us a little more insight what your classes are about?
1: Yes. You know, I feel that, you know, when you share knowledge, it just doubles.
0: Mm-hmm.
1: It just multiplies. So I love teaching and I have several courses in numerology, Vastu and astrology. And my students are joining me from different parts of the world and we take online classes.
0: There you go. And I was very impressed reading about you that you have about 17 published books. That is amazing. So they're, you know, clapping for you. So can you tell us or share us the genre of your books? What kind of books do you write?
1: It's a wide variety because I have fiction, I have non-fiction, self-help, motivation, poetry, children's book, short stories. I mean, it's a wide variety because, you know, when you're writing each kind of genre, you have a different segment of readers and it's a different way of writing and different experience in itself.
0: There you go. And also, since you are such an accomplished author yourself, how do you help budding authors or what is your advice to them?
1: See, when it is a budding author, you know, most of the time I've seen is that they delay writing because I don't know if it is the fear of judgment or some fear there, or they're just delaying the writing.
0: Okay.
1: So the first and foremost thing I need to do is I have to motivate them that, yes, you can write. So let's just start writing. And once they start writing, I have to help them in their writing, guiding them in that writing, how to structure the book, and then with the editing process and later with the publishing process. So I help in writing, editing, as well as publishing.
0: So you have classes on that as well?
1: Yes.
0: Okay, lovely. And also, I would like to know, what is the one myth about astrology that you would like to debunk today?
1: Yes, a lot of people think that astrology is something which is to be feared. लोग कहते हैं ना कि हमें डर लगता है पूछते हुए. सो आई वांट टू से इट्स एक्चुअली नॉट टू बी फ्राइटेंड ऑफ बिकॉज इट इज एन 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समथिंग विच कैन be so good in decision making that I think people should not fear it. It's a friend for life.
0: There you go. So with all that and so much more that you might want to know more about her, that is Jyotish Acharya Ranjana Kamuji. Please give her a call or visit her website. So Ranjanaji, would you like to tell us, share us about some details about contacting you?
1: Yeah, sure. They can send me a message on 469-655-3345 or they can log into my website, which is astrogurusvedichub.com. And they can approach me through
0: there
1: that.
0: You go. You can either call her, you can send her a text message at the number that was provided to you, or you can visit her website, which is astrogurusvedichub.com. Ranjanaji, thank you so much aaj ki dopahar hamare saath connect karne ke liye, for giving us the insight, for sharing such wonderful journey that you have with us.
1: Thank you, Kiranji. Thank you so much.
0: We are looking forward to talking to you again. You have a lovely day.
1: You too. Thank you.

0: You're tuned into 104.9 FM Fun Asia Radio. Thank you so much for connecting with us this afternoon. It is time now to connect you with our legal segment brought to you by the Mathur Law Offices, a full-service law firm. And today we have with us Mr. Sanjay Mathur, who's here to answer your questions regarding civil litigation, criminal injury, family, as well as immigration law. All you have to do is give us a call, 972-235-5555. This is our studio number. Mr. Mathur is live with us till 5 p.m. Let's welcome him on the airwaves of Fun Asia. Good afternoon, Mr. Mathur. How are you doing?
1: I'm doing great. Thanks for having me on the show once more.
0: Thank you so much. As always, it is a pleasure to have you on the show. Mr. Mathur, please begin by telling our listeners who are especially listening to us for the first time something about Mathur Law Offices. What kind of services do you offer?
1: Right. So a lot of folks have been tuning into our shows and previous iterations of these shows for many years. I've been on the radio in one form or fashion for about 25 years now, so a long time. And so I've been appearing regularly. We answer questions today about criminal, immigration, family law, civil litigation. And so we concentrate a lot on the rights of immigrants and as it affects criminal, family law, civil litigation, as well as just pure immigration cases and a lot of immigration questions. And I began the practice of law back in 1995, incorporated immigration into my law practice about 4 years later. So the first few years I didn't do immigration, but later on I started to work with clients on immigration issues and later became board certified in immigration law, and I've been board certified in immigration law for many years now. So we've really created a backbone of cases where immigration is sometimes a central issue, sometimes it's not, but many times it's a central issue. And originally I started doing criminal defense work and civil litigation. And then of course, later on, we also added family law. So I always had the backbone of criminal defense and civil litigation, but then added immigration, and then, of course, added family law after that. And really the need for family law arose again out of the immigration needs of clients, whether they were filing for a new spouse or, more commonly, a victim of domestic violence and seeking a VAWA-based claim, or they were doing a 751, which is a removal of conditions of their green card, and then of course they could run into problems with that or get a divorce in the midst of a removal of conditions. And so there became a need to handle the family law aspects of it. Now today, family law is one of the biggest areas of law that we handle. We handle clients who have immigration related needs, and we handle clients that do not, and we handle some very high conflict and high net worth cases. So we're very, very busy and deeply entrenched into family law, and have three lawyers that serve the firm full time just on family law. So it's a big area. A lot of divorces happen in the North Texas area, whether it's in Dallas County, Collin County, Denton County. We also handle cases in Tarrant County, some in Rockwall County, as well as Ellis County. So these areas, people commonly hire us for divorce cases. Some of our high net worth cases and high conflict cases are U.S. citizens, and we're handling very complex issues with regard to businesses involved in the community and forensic accounting and evaluations of various properties and characterization analysis. And sometimes the complexity is not so much financial, although there's a lot of cases that we handle where there's very complex financial issues that involve citizens. But in other cases, we're handling cases that are complex because of immigration-related issues. So, for example, a common scenario is what happens when you get divorced and your green card application is pending, or what happens when you get divorced and you are removing the conditions of your green card. And sometimes in these situations, and very commonly, there needs to be immigration advice. and that immigration advice is geared to prevent any harm from occurring to the party that we represent. So if we're representing, for example, a citizen and they're divorcing their spouse who is a non-citizen and on a conditional green card, then there's certain things that we have to do to protect our citizen client. If, on the other hand, we're representing the other side, then there's certain things we have to do to protect that client's interests. So depending on what side you're on, there are different interests to be protected. Now, in a divorce situation or in a family law situation, it's an adversarial situation, so we can't look out for the rights of both parties. We can only look out for the rights of our clients. So depending if we're representing the citizen, their interests are going to be different than if they're the non-citizen client in a divorce. So we commonly handle those issues, and there are a lot of those that occur. We're currently handling several cases involving the removal of conditions, and one thing we want to do is to make sure that there's no imposition, implication, or circumstances that would warrant any kind of criminal charges against your client or fraud findings. People commonly call and say, I'm splitting up or I'm getting a divorce, and they filed a joint application to remove conditions, and that's a no-go. So whenever a party decides that they're not going to live together in union, they absolutely cannot help with the 751 application. They can't do this as a matter of convenience to help their spouse get their final green card. Because if the facts are that they are split up or they don't intend to remain together or they're getting a divorce, then the continuation of a 751 under those circumstances could be deemed fraudulent. And that's because the government's not going to accept the fact that you're helping your spouse get their green card or their final green card. That's not an acceptable situation. Either you're completely committed and living with your spouse or you're not. And so either you're going to reconcile the marriage or you're going to change the paperwork because you can't do both. And it's strange that I get a lot of calls like this where people don't realize that they're putting themselves in peril by trying to straddle the fence. And so in many of those situations, some tough decisions need to be made in the sense of, are you reconciling and going back to your spouse, or are you no longer going to live together as husband and wife? And if you're not going to live together as husband and wife, then we have to change the nature of a 751. And if we're on the U.S. citizen side, we have to clearly notify immigration that, hey, we're not continuing with this case. We're filing a divorce. Just to let you know, we can't continue with it. Because if there is an implication that you're continuing with it fraudulently, that's a problem. At the same time, if you're on the other side and you're representing the non-citizen, then you have to look towards filing an amendment of the joint filing requirement and asking for a waiver and doing so quickly so it doesn't appear as though you are doing anything inappropriate. You have to collect sufficient evidence for your case to get approved. And if we're representing the non-citizen, then one of the key things is, how do we utilize divorce discovery to obtain the evidence that we need from the opposing side to get the 751 waiver approved? Because generally, the only time we can force a spouse into compliance will be through the divorce proceeding, in the discovery in the divorce proceeding. So that becomes a very important tool. The divorce can actually serve as an important tool towards the approval of the green card in a conditional residence scenario. And that's one of the first types of cases that really incorporated our need to have family lawyers as part of the law firm, bring them in and have them integrated into the practice. But today, that need spreads more than just the 751. We have non-immigrant visa issues, we have green card issues, we have naturalization issues, and some of these issues happen in the course of divorce proceedings. So very important for people who don't have their citizenship, or even if you do and you're thinking about getting a divorce, is to plan ahead and to have a consultation early and really get a tailor-made outline and plan on how to handle your case best.
0: There you go. Thank you so much. 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Mr. Mathur, with all the changes that, you know, every day we hear new immigration laws and things going on, can you help us understand or summarize what's the latest changes in the immigration laws that have been decided, you know, announced? Every day we hear something new. Is it possible?
1: Well, you know, they're not, laws aren't changed every day. What happens frequently is that, because laws require congressional acts and they require a president to sign them into law. So laws take time to change. Big changes in the law are generally announced and covered by the press many months prior to a major change in the law, especially in the area of immigration. So there's usually a lot of time spent by the press on various immigration bills and whether those bills make it into law. And many people get excited about things or get afraid of things because there's a bill introduced. But we know through history that most immigration bills don't ever make it, and they seldom make it out of Congress, much less to the president's desk. They seldom make it. There's a lot of talk. There's a lot of hype, but not much change in the substantive law. Where we do see changes is in regulations and enforcement, and that really has more to do with how the administration, namely the executive branch of government, not the congressional branch or the judicial branch, but really the executive branch, which is the presidential branch of government, how those laws are implemented. And they can be implemented through regulations that currently exist, amended regulations that are published and then changed, policy memorandums and executive orders, and just strict policy changes and or attitude changes to how things are going to be done. And that's really where we're seeing more change, is in the regulatory and enforcement procedures. And those are becoming increasingly difficult for people to survive. One of the major concerns that we've had, and this is really more of an attitude approach rather than a regulatory change or even a policy memorandum, is the arrest and detention of people with non-immigrant visas that do not have current I-94s. And these are particularly devastating situations where a person has an H-1, or they have an H-4, or they have an L-1, or they have an E-1, or any of those alphabet-related work visas, where they're here in the country and they're otherwise compliant with the law, but their visa extension comes up and they timely file their visa extension, and then their I-94 passes and they get arrested for something in between the I-94 being obsolete, old, but before the time the new I-94 comes, and they're technically in this deportable phase where they don't have a current I-94 and they get arrested and charged with something. And what's happening is ICE is detaining people in that situation. They're also detaining people on advanced paroles. And in these situations, the immigration judges are either denying bond or limited in their jurisdiction to grant bond. When it comes to denials, we are seeing a massive amount of denials of bonds when it comes to people with non-immigrant visas. And we're also seeing an interpretation of people on advanced paroles not being able to get bond because an immigration judge lacks jurisdiction. So the point of all of that is that if you are on a non-immigrant visa, make sure that you have a current I-94. And when your renewal comes up, make sure you file on the earliest possible day to prevent any gaps with your I-94. Do not travel on advanced parole if you can avoid it. And if you have already traveled on an advanced parole and you don't have any problems with compliance and you do have an underlying non-immigrant visa, such as an H-1, L-1, that you can come back and be readmitted on the H or L, we would want to consult with you first and review everything, but it may be a much better idea to readmit on the H-1 or L-1 than to be on the advanced parole. And that's because rights when it comes to deportation and enforcement on advanced paroles are very, very different than people who are on non-immigrant visas. So we much prefer if people maintain their non-immigrant visa, that they extend it on time, even if they have adjustment of status pending, that they admit into the United States on their non-immigrant visa versus an advanced parole. And we kind of liken that to having a safety net. A lot of people think, I'm okay, you know, I've got my AP, I've got my I-45, everything's fine, nothing's going to happen to me, until it does. And the problem with that scenario is that if you're just surviving on the 45, if you're just surviving on the AP, you have no safety net. So it's kind of like going to the circus. Karen, I don't know if you've ever been to a circus.
0: Yes.
1: But if you go to the circus, some of the tight rope walkers will walk without a safety net, and others will walk with a safety net. And not all of them, not any of them believe they're going to fall off the tightrope. Some do, some do not. But the ones that do fall off and have a safety net are glad they have it. And really, that's what your non-immigrant visa is. It's your safety net. It's to prevent you from getting into a really bad situation where you're being locked up without bail, denied bail, and then later pushed into a situation where you feel forced to take a voluntary departure or order a deportation because you're being locked up for such a long period of time. These are real things that are happening to real clients. This is not some fantasy. This is not hyperbole. These are real things happening. So I can't stress enough how important it is to utilize, extend, and maintain a non-immigrant visa in today's world.
0: And if somebody does face or is going through deportation and removal proceedings, Attorney Mathur, what would you tell them? What initial steps should they take? And what is the biggest mistake they can make at that spot?
1: Well, you have to seek counsel. So the biggest mistake is not having a qualified, experienced immigration lawyer. That would be the first mistake. Making assumptions and guessing is always a mistake. The job of a good lawyer is to verify facts and verify the law and provide as accurate as possible legal advice to a client. That takes time. So you have to not only consult, but you have to retain. If you want a lawyer to spend any degree of time on your case, that's not going to happen in a 20-minute consultation. That will take time. And so the first thing is that we have to gather all the facts related to the client, their background, their departures, their entries, their exit, their maintenance of status, their failure to maintain status, gaps in status, work without authorization, family background, family ties, exceptional hardship, non-exceptional hardship, extreme hardship, non-extreme hardship, conviction, non-conviction, the nature of the conviction, the nature of the imposed punishment, the documents related to all of the above before we're ready to make any type of qualified recommendation. And that takes time. So you have to hire a good lawyer. They have to do their homework. That takes time. They have to prepare accordingly, and then they can render some good advice. And so we take that seriously. We don't cut corners. There's no such thing as a casual practice of law. We don't make assumptions. We request information, verify that information, and try to give the most accurate advice possible. And we do so only for our clients. We don't do it for anybody else. So you have to be a client. The best thing to do is to call and set a consultation. Let me evaluate whether it's a case I can take. It is becoming increasingly the case now that we are being a little bit more discerning on the cases that we can take. We have a high volume of cases with everything that's happening, and so we can't take every case anymore. And so we have to determine whether or not we can even take the case. And if we do, then we'll set forth how we're going to handle it.
0: There you go. And to book that consultation, you need that number, 214-378-8880, or mathurlawoffices.com is where you need to log on. Mr. Mathur, we are about 4 minutes away. So I'd like to ask one more question. As immigrants, what rights do we have, especially if we are stopped or detained by law enforcement, immigration officials, ICE? What are our rights? What documents should we carry to keep ourselves safe?
1: Well, to carry documents, again, we go back to the I-94. If you are a non-immigrant visa holder, you absolutely should carry your current I-94 with you, and any approval, maintenance of status documents that support your I-94, and that's going to vary depending on the kind of visa that you were admitted on. Now, if you're a lawful permanent resident, you're required to carry your green card at all times, so you should be carrying your green card. And of course, if you're a citizen, you know, the claims to citizenship so far are sufficient, but if you're worried that they may not believe that you're a citizen, you can either carry your passport or your certificate of naturalization. Either one is proof of citizenship. So those are the things to carry, you know, rights with relation to a stop. Obviously, the scope of the stop is the first thing. So why are you being detained and for what reason is a fair question, and whether or not you're free to go. So if an officer says, hey, I'm writing you, you know, you're speeding. Okay, well, are you going to write me a ticket? Yes, I am, or no, I'm not. Okay, and when they finish writing the ticket, then, of course, you can say, well, am I free to go after you write me a ticket? Because you have to know when you're free to leave and whether or not the detention is being unduly delayed in order to find other reasons as to why you're stopped. You have the right to be released as soon as the initial reasons of the stop have cleared, so far as you don't create new reasons to further detain you. If a person is not going to write you a ticket, then of course you can say, if you're not writing me a ticket, am I free to go? So that posing questions back with regard to the scope and length of detention is fair game, and those questions can be re-requested. When you're not free to go, then an officer is required to read you your Miranda rights. So if they say, no, you're not free to go because of whatever reason, then you're entitled to know what the reason is, whether they think they have probable cause for this or that or the other. What's the reason? And if they're telling you you're not free to go, then they have to Mirandize you. And if they don't Mirandize you, then anything that you say may not be admitted. Now, you are required, and this is where people go wrong, you are required to identify yourself. There is a crime for failure to ID. But beyond identifying yourself, you're not required to do much of anything. So identifying yourself is fine, and then asking questions as to the length of your detention and when you're free to leave. And if that time period has been reached, for example, writing the ticket, and then am I free to go now? And asking that question and shifting the burden back to the officer to let you go, because the law basically says you can be detained for a reasonable suspicion. There has to be probable cause for an arrest. But a reasonable suspicion has to be articulated. It can't be on an articulated basis to stop somebody. It has to be an articulated reason as to why there's a reasonable suspicion that a crime has been committed. And then once you know what that reasonable suspicion is, then the basis of the stop and the length of the stop is supposed to be curtailed to satisfy that suspicion and not lead on to what's called a fishing expedition in trying to find new reasons to further detain somebody.
0: Absolutely. Thank you so much for that clarification. It is now time to wrap up the segment. This was Attorney Sanjay Mathur from Mathur Law Offices. Mr. Mathur, we will talk to you next time.
1: Thanks for having me.
0: You have a lovely afternoon.
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3: 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The warning from the Iranian-backed group came as its confrontation with Saudi Arabia continues to intensify. The international airport in Riyadh has suspended flights until Saturday after three deadly attacks in recent days. The United Nations spokesperson Stéphane Dujarric has said the organization's Secretary-General, Antonio Guterres, strongly condemns the Houthi attacks on Saudi Arabia.
11: Attacks on civilians, attacks on civilian infrastructure are a violation of international law and they must stop. The Secretary-General also remains deeply concerned about the ongoing military escalation inside Yemen and calls upon parties to exercise restraint and prevent any further escalation.
3: Homeland Security agents have raided the Washington home of the Somali-born Democratic Congresswoman Ilhan Omar. Reports say the search relates to an investigation into the immigration paperwork that her father submitted when she was a child. Ione Wells has this report.
12: More than a dozen federal agents searched Ilhan Omar's home in Washington this morning for several hours. I saw them carrying some cardboard boxes into a van. It is not clear what was seized, nor if anyone was at home when they arrived. She moved to the US as a refugee from Somalia as a child and was naturalized as a US citizen in the year 2000. She has regularly been the subject of attacks and insults by President Trump, who has also accused Somali Americans of being a threat to Minnesota, where she is a representative. Ilhan Omar called the raid an attempt to target political enemies and weaponize federal law enforcement, and added that Donald Trump had spent 10 years targeting her with baseless lies and smear campaigns.
3: Hundreds of French supermarkets have lost millions of dollars worth of food after a major cyber attack knocked out refrigeration systems at several national chains. Hackers reportedly managed to target centralized software which regulates freezer defrosting. French prosecutors have launched an investigation. Here's Pierre-Antoine Denis.
26: It looks like this Danish company was manufacturing and providing these freezers and refrigerators to different supermarkets. The temperature was remotely changed by hackers overnight. But now the Danish manufacturer said these are outdated models. And if you have had the newer model, you wouldn't be impacted. And this is why we're seeing some supermarkets in the country being impacted, and not necessarily every single one of them. No ransom, no money has been asked. So it was probably tried to destabilize the supermarkets and the citizens of France.
3: The British Prime Minister Andy Burnham says a suspected plot targeting an airbase in Western England was almost certainly directed by the Revolutionary Guards in Iran. Five British nationals were arrested near RAF Fairford last month on suspicion of terrorism, but were later released on bail without charge. Tehran's denied any involvement. BBC News. German police have arrested two Turkish citizens suspected of setting fire to a Starlink communication station in Poland. The Polish Prime Minister Donald Tusk called the attack last month an act of hybrid warfare and said the suspects would face justice in Poland. Tomasz Siemoniak, who's Poland's special services minister, has said he believes Russia is responsible for the incident.
27: We have no doubt that Russian services are behind this act of sabotage, and it's worth adding that Russian services are increasingly turning to individuals linked to the criminal underworld.
3: The Starlink satellite network provides crucial communications for the Ukrainian military. Ukraine's parliament has passed legislation protecting the rights of ethnic minorities, a major condition for EU membership. Hungary had been blocking the bid, accusing Ukraine of failing to protect the rights of its Hungarian community, something it denies. The vote has been welcomed by Hungary's Prime Minister Péter Modrý. Ukraine says it now expects the EU to approve opening the second and third stages of its accession talks on Tuesday. Meta has launched two new advanced artificial intelligence models, claiming they rival the capabilities of ChatGPT and Claude. Its CEO, Mark Zuckerberg, said Muse Wonder and Muse Wonderful brought Meta to the frontier of AI. He's pledged to pump billions into enhanced models and has poached top researchers from other firms. A major new international study of dementia has predicted that by 2050, the number of people diagnosed with the condition will double and demand for care will explode. The research found globally just under 11.5 million people developed dementia in 2023, and by the middle of this century, the figure will rise to more than 24 million annually, with women disproportionately affected. The Centre for Healthy Brain Ageing at the University of New South Wales examined 18 countries and territories. That's the latest world news from the BBC.

0: All right, we are back with Deepti. Deepti, I was asking you that question कि अगर मेरी life में I have a kid who has a condition, a medical condition due to which he needs two things. One is lifetime support and of course care. And for that, it requires money. Now, the question that I have for you, can a trust give that sort of security to my kid if that sort of need ever comes?
1: Absolutely, Marvin. Yes. First of all, that's a very valid question. And I come across many families who have especially able kids or kids who need support throughout their life. First of all, I would just like to, you know, make a mention of this here that these kids are very, very special. They are actually pure and divine souls who have come into our lives. And we definitely must do every possible thing to make sure that they are well protected, well insulated throughout their life, and whether we are living or when we are not living. So yes, there is a special documentation which goes in place in a living trust, which will make sure and ensure in every possible way that their lives, their future, their monetary needs, their healthcare needs, and their supervisory needs are all well secured, well documented, and absolutely tightened with those documents, so that there is no ambiguity, there is no gap. While we are not there, they are completely secured in every possible way, whether it comes to their

0: health, their support, their medical care, their their treatment, everything is going to be absolutely secured via those documents, which is going to be a part of your living trust. And with those documents, you can be assured that even after you, your child is completely taken care of.
1: That is wonderful. The number once again to reach out to Deepti Verma right here is 669-243-5799. That's 669-243-5799. The website is nriwealth.com. I thank you, Deepti, for being with us. Always a pleasure. And listeners, if you are looking to get your financial security thing done, then I would suggest get with her. For now, it is to all the ladies out there, this is Aapka Gana.
2: उतना सोचूं क्या उसे मैं कह दूं।
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Yo, yo, Honey Singh with that track. It's called Thousand Bars, Miles rather, Thousand Miles. If you haven't seen it, seen kya, aapne pura gana nahi suna. It's a little longer track, 6 minutes or so, but it shows you the versatility of Jojo, Honey Singh. Today also marks the birthday of Shakti Mohan, the dancer that we saw in Dance India Dance, jo show aata tha TV pe ji, uspe pehle humne inko as a dancer dekha, contestant dekha, and then we see her as a judge. She's born on today's day, 12th of October, 1985, and do teen behne hain inki. Neeti Mohan is the dancer, and Mukti Mohan, jo hai, wo a singer hai, and I think Kirti is also a singer. Today marks lovely lady's birthday, Shakti Mohan. Birthday ki bahut bahut mubarak ho aapko from the team here at Fun Asia. And from Banda Bindaas, aaj ki date mein judge hain ji, captain of Indian reality show on Dance Plus. You are listening to your evening drive time show, and ek gaane ki taraf aur jayenge, then we'll take a short commercial break. But once again, wishing all of you a very happy Salgira, especially the Smiley community that is celebrating it. And our client here, jo ki hai Humaira Jumani, who's with Sonata Inc., is also a Smiley, and she's also celebrating that. So I just want to let you know that agar aap dhoond rahe hain achhi insurance, see, it's not about the price of the insurance, it's about what you get with the insurance. Aur meri sari personal insurances Humaira Jumani ji ke paas hain. The reason being, they stand with you. Agar meri by chance koi claim, I don't call the insurance company, I call them, and they do the rest of the talking with the companies and get me whatever I need. Jo bhi policy mein changes hai, main inko batata hun. I don't have to call on that toll free number, blah blah blah blah blah. Wo time wastage nahi hai. Bahut achhi service hai, and they make sure ki price ke sath sath jo aapke essentials hain wo aapko zarur dilwate hain. Chale, gaane ki taraf le chalta hun ji. Uske baad, on the other side of the break, we'll talk about India West Indies, that game that we saw yesterday. What a lovely game it was indeed. Aur gaana jo laga raha hun bada pyara hai. Check karo. Actually, is gaane ko justice nahi hoga yaar, kyunki I don't want to cut this song in between. So I'm going to take you to one more track, aur uske baad aate hain ji with Gupt ka gaana jo main lagana chahta hun, is coming on the other side. Chalo, for now it is